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Your money, dear, sending you now. That's the abuse that you know. What are you now? What are you now? What are you now? What are you now? What are you now? What are you now? What are you now? What are you now? What are you now? What are you now? What are you now? What are you now? What are you now? What are you now? What are you now? What are you now? What are you now? What are you now? What are you now? What are you now? What are you now? What are you now? What are you now? What are you now? What are you now? What are you now? What are you now? What are you now? What are you now? What are you now? What are you now? What are you now? What are you now? What are you now? What are you now? What are you now? What are you now? What are you now? What are you now? What are you now? What are you now? What are you now? What are you now? What are you now? What are you now? What are you now? What are you now? What are you now? What are you now? What are you now? What are you now? What are you now? What are you now? What are you now? What are you now? What are you now? What are you now? What are you now? What are you now? What are you now? What are you now? What are you now? What are you now? What are you now? What are you now? What are you now? What are you now? What are you now? What are you now? What are you now? What are you now? What

Yeah.

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0: 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Yeah, oh, wow. Aşa.

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Yamia, a Bolivia say, Onua, not in here, oh yeah. One him, or say, what the ever for with German? Na every yan wa boy, you could never watch me. Mama, Sawusro Hawa, and it was out. There's no going to be a victory for you. Tie ode wo be fa wogem na wo wi ano wo mo dance die aye kakraka. 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You are facing problems because you are a great man. Tinaw ka ze David, obefo na wo mo so. So ba be di Israel so hene. Eti ko be fa ne ma so chi. David was a chosen king. Nyankopon said they ye David. So am I your hene. Hallelujah. As Oyena Wobedeni Padomano. I was so timing this testimony. I saw pass it through test. I saw pass it through hardship. It is any man for the be fire ma. What he might think who send ye your dear city. Shall we any pakasio? Yawa brabona wunemuno. When Yankopon the wouldn't move for a purpose. Wasiani can a good son, and what they do in the moon purpose. Shall I come home? Send one somewhere come from. There is a lifting up ahead of you. Messi and Petsa will win him. And Petsa will win him. Messi, one name near what can't find me home. Haha. One name near what says, I found what it. Oh, yeah, yeah, yeah, yeah. 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
2: 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Hallelujah. William Mike when you be or say
3: Minka Sankra Mensu Nyumbain Niawaka Yanina Wamana Bemo Mima Menisu Chua Emmanuel Wanyina Nyo
0: Hey
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0: 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And that's it. And
2: so Yami to me, the capital.
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1: oh,
0: 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Show me my God, you are facing problems. 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I saw pass it through test. I saw pass it through hardship. It is any man for the before your ma. 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Shall we any packets you?Yawa Brabona w u n e m u n o when Yakupon d u n e m o v e for a purpose. 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Messi and Petsa were with him, and Petsa were with him. Messi, one name near what come from me home. Haha, what in me a one says, Safa won't watch it.Oya mi abani ya
2: seria he
0: anua nochi Oli mi oyo me paso di di paka Oli mi oyo

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1: 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When I'm in the room, I am saying,
2: Yes.

Yes. Ah.

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0: तो साझ मना छे, या तो साझ मना छे,
1: I don't know,
0: मेरा से,
1: I don't know.

0: Yes.
1: Yes. Yes. Yes. Yes. Yes. Yes. Yes. Yes. Yes. Yes. Yes. Yes. Yes. Yes. Yes. Yes. Yes. Yes. Yes. Yes. Yes. Yes. Yes. Yes. Yes. Yes. Yes. Yes. Yes. Yes. Yes. Yes. Yes. Yes. Yes. Yes. Yes. Yes. Yes. Yes. Yes. Yes. Yes. Yes. Yes. Yes. Yes. Yes. Yes. Yes. Yes. Yes. Yes. Yes. Yes. Yes. Yes. Yes. Yes. Yes. Yes. Yes. Yes. Yes. Yes. Yes. Yes. Yes. Yes. Yes. Yes. Yes. Yes. Yes. Yes. Yes. Yes. Yes. Yes. Yes. Yes. Yes. Yes. Yes. Yes. Yes. Yes. Yes. Yes. Yes. Yes. Yes. Yes. Yes. Y

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1: 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Yeah,

Yuck.

Samaria, Massamio. Mean to me, can't you? Me say, oh, oh, come on, media, come on, media, come on, media, come on, media, come on, media, come on, media, come on, media, come on, media, come on, media, come on, media, come on, media, come on, media, come on, media, come on, media, come on, media, come on, media, come on, media, come on, media, come on, media, come on, media, come on, media, come on, media, come on, media, come on, media, 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
2: 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Who are you? Who are you? Why would you hear me? Me need baby, or what would baby, I would tell me, come here, baby, come here, come here, come here, come here, come here, come here, come here, come here, come here, come here, come here, come here, come here, come here, come here, come here, come here, come here, come here, come here, come here, come here, come here, come here, come here, come here, come here, come here, come here, come here, come here, come here, come here, come here, come here, come here, come here, come here, come here, come here, come here, come here, come here, come here, come here, come here, come here, come here, come here, come here, come here, come here, come here, come here, come here, come here, come here, come here, come here, come here, come here, come here, come here, come here, come here, come here, come here, come here, come here, come here, come here, come here, come here, come here, come here, come here, come here, come here, come here, come here, come here, come here, come here, come here, come here, come here, come here, come here, come here, come here, come here, come here, come here, come here, come here, come here, come here, come here, come here, come here, come here, come here, come here, come here, come here, come here, come here, come here, come here, come here, come here, come here, come here, come here, come here, come here, come here, come here, come here, come here, come here, come here, come here, come here, come here, come here, come here, come here, come here, come here, come here,

Mami, kwai, mami, te te un fao. Mama, si, nanu. Eh, eh, eh, eh, eh, eh, eh, eh, eh, eh, eh, eh, eh, eh, eh, eh, eh, eh, eh, eh, eh, eh, eh, eh, eh, eh, eh, eh, eh, eh, eh, eh, eh, eh, eh, eh, eh, eh, eh, eh, eh, eh, eh, eh, eh, eh, eh, eh, eh, eh, eh, eh, eh, eh, eh, eh, eh, eh, eh, eh, eh, eh, eh, eh, eh, eh, eh, eh, eh, eh, eh, eh, eh, eh, eh, eh, eh, eh, eh, eh, eh, eh, eh, eh, eh, eh, eh, eh, eh, eh, eh, eh, eh, eh, eh, eh, eh, eh, eh, eh, eh, eh, eh, eh, eh, eh, eh, eh, eh, eh, eh, eh, eh, eh, eh, eh, eh, eh, eh, eh, eh, eh, eh, eh, eh, eh, eh, eh

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It's as a winner was so much lemon, say, and yet I want this so and yet to me so now we have a home and a year. Father, I know that your word says that it is not by mind and not by power, but by your spirit. Eradi Chresa, my word, the end to me, Yashi, between me and to me, Yashi. So when you have your own coming one, everybody say, "Unka Ghana, my one dear Ben, a Ghana, my bitch, me a ye." 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Everybody say, "When you have one, Matipi, one dear Ben, everybody go my bitch, me a ye."

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1: 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We speak the capital, Mene Obana.

I am Sanchanin and Copone. Hey, Sanchan, you are here with David in Numbrem. You are here with John and Numbremuno. Ah, that's why you are bravo when a day. Message on Sanchan and a day. You are one with you and a day. Ah.

0: to win, no, Lord. Heal, deliver, save, a God of
1: 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We speak the capital. Mene Obana.

0: the carpenter, Mene Ubana.
1: The Bible says in the book of Psalm 25, he said, God's friendship is reserved for those who want to be close to him. And there he opens their mind to see revelational mysteries of him. So it says, be gone, unbelief, be gone, everything that seems to bring me down. And so we're about to say, be gone. And you see, in Ga again, we say something like, yeah. So whilst we were saying, be gone, all I heard was, yeah, in my spirit. And so today we came to say, be gone, unbelief, yeah. Somebody say, be gone. 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Are you ready? Now, this is the drumbeat of every unbelief being casting out. 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
1: If there was any king who had problems more than any king, it was King David. But David was also the most successful king Israel had. Sometimes you see, it's your calling that attracts your problems. Oh, if you are not going anywhere, Satan doesn't care about you. But if you can do maximum damage to the kingdom, Satan will come after you. That's why when you hear leaders going through trouble, keep your mouth shut. Because you don't walk where they walk, and you don't see what they see. You don't face what they face. Look at it. David got himself to a hell of trouble. A lot. He took Bathsheba, had a child who died, and Bathsheba came. I'm using this to teach you a lesson, and I want you to keep it in your heart. Look at it. Finally, Bathsheba came and he said, and when the morning was past, Uriah had died, he had been buried. David sent and fetched her, Bathsheba, to his house, and she became his wife and bare him a son. But the thing, God puts a divine disclaimer. God doesn't want to mention the name adultery. So he called it the thing. Adiano. The thing. And I'm here to announce to you, everybody has a thing. Going into ministry, don't be thinking about others. Think about your thing. Because everybody has a thing. My thing may not be your thing, but you have a thing. The thing David did for some people is anger. When you are angry, you feel like breaking the house. And you can't be a pastor who is perpetually angry. You are turbulent. The thing for some people is greed. And for you sitting here, look at someone and ask, what is your thing? David killed a giant, but another giant killed him. And it is the thing. After this program, declare a fast. God, the thing Bishop James said, I'm not sleeping. What is my thing? What is my thing? Show me my thing. Show me, and God will show you. Or you can sit here looking fine. Everybody is sitting on a ticking time bomb. You have your thing, and you must work on it. It can be one thing that can do you damage. But God will help you. Listen, we all have our vulnerabilities. That's why don't be in a hurry judging anybody. Oh, no. Don't go there. Mind your own business. Everybody has his challenges. Your own may be early, some may be late. But we all have your challenges. David had his thing. Take care of your own.
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We speak the capital. 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

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Hashatamada.

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We speak the capital. 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

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Ashata, Mother.

0: 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We speak the capital. 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

I am sent Chenin and Copone. Hey, sent Chenin, you are what David in Numum Bremu. 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Ah, that's why you are Bravo when a day. 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Ah.

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I am sentient and copone. 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You are here with John and Numbremuno. Ah, that's why you are Bravo and Eddie. Message on sentient and Eddie. 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

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Sahana trust them the set. And maybe Nayas to reach a more. And if I form me a noble body channel, I would see myself with your mobile David Diba. 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I away. 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

I am sentient and coupon. Hey, sentient, you are here with David in Numbrem. You are here with John and Numbremuno. Ah, that's why you are bravo when a day. 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

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Sahana dress them the set. And maybe Nayas to reach a woe. And if I for me, a noble body channel. 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

I am sentient and company. Hey, sentient, you are here with David in Numu Bremu. You are here with John and Numu Bremu. Ah, that's why you are bravo when a day. Mr. John sentient in a day. 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

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I feel you can

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And maybe na yes to reach a mo. And if I for me, no be by the channel. 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

Hey, Sanchani, you are here with David in Numbrem. You are here with John and Numbrem. Ah, that's why you are here with Numbrem. Mr. John Sanchani, you are here with Numbrem. Ah,

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I and I yesu tini nisa Odika wane nichire wansa Seni amuchidia

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Hey, I'm the answer,

I am Sanchani and Copane. Hey, Sanchani, you are here with David in Numbrem. You are here with John and Numbrem. Ah, that's why you are Bravo when a day. Messenger Sanchani and a day. You are one with you and a day. Ah.

0: 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We speak the capital. 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